It's Loud Wire Nights, and here in two songs, I'm going to get you that code word for that trip to West Palm Beach to see Breaking Benjamin, Chevelle, and Starset. But before we get there, we have to introduce this week's Chuck's Fight Club. Now, the Fight Club is simple, man. We pull out a couple of topics. We throw them in the Fight Club. You vote in the Loudwire app all week long. Friday night, we celebrate the winner. And I say winner, there really is no loser here because we really only pull out the best of the best. Sometimes it's a band up against another band. Sometimes it's a time period. You know, I think we've done like the 90s versus the 80s. Sometimes it's a genre. Sometimes it's a song. Sometimes it's an artist, a specific artist. Whatever it is, man, it's the best of the best. But there does have to be one winner. And the power is in your hands. So make sure you've got

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Foo Fighters, it's Loud Our Nights here. In just 2 weeks, they will be playing one of the biggest rock shows of the year as they open for AC/DC in St. Louis. Now, AC/DC, they're on the road right now celebrating the Power Up Tour, and the Pretty Reckless are opening for them, except when they get to St. Louis. The Pretty Reckless can't do it, so AC/DC said, you know what? Who should fill their shoes? I don't know. Let's pick one of the biggest bands in the world. Let's get Foo Fighters to do it. And so that's what's happening, man. Foo Fighters are opening for AC/DC the Tuesday after Labor Day. You can get all the details.

from the Devil's Lettuce Studios. Devil's Lettuce, Senvely Good Greens, and West Seneca. 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

3 days grace and kill me fast. It's Loudwire Nights. That is one of my favorites from their latest album, Alienation, which is kind of hard to believe, man. We're nearing the 1 year anniversary of when that album came out. And that was one of the best of 2025. In fact, the Loudwire team, we named it the best rock album of last year. And if you haven't seen them live yet this year, you are in luck because they've still got a lot of shows left this year. Here in the States, they kick off the second leg of their Alienation tour

here in just a couple of months. They've got The Funeral Portrait and I Prevail out on the road with them for those shows. Get all the dates, all the ticket information, everything you need at loudwire.com. Coming up after this break, as promised, that new one from Marilyn May.

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0: Thanks for working the late shift, the graveyard shift, whatever you call it, man. It means a hell of a lot that you're bringing Loudwire along with you, because I know rock and roll makes life a lot better. And even if you're working, man, rock and roll makes life a lot better. I know that, man. So thank you for doing what you do. If there's anything we can do for you, you can always send us a text in the Loudwire app. Just open it up, hit that message icon in the top right of the screen, and let me know what you need, man. I'm going to take a quick break. I got to get your nightcap ready to go. Tonight, we are celebrating Filter.
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1: Millennials got blamed for a long time for ruining everything, but now the next generation, Gen Z, is telling them what's not cool anymore. 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

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Kicking off 40 minutes of Buffalo's Rio Rock now. You're welcome. 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
1: Wrapping up an easy commute this afternoon. Traffic seems to be on the lighter side across our major routes, but just some minor slowdowns on the mainline thruway near the 33 in Cheektowaga as traffic is merging. 290 is working well. You're problem-free along the 33 and the Skagakwita. No issues on the 190 and an easy drive on Route 5. I'm Keith Kelly with your Buffalo area traffic.
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0: Exactly.
2: 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Dumber than the show Trivia Revisited. 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
4: Sunrise just past 6:30 this morning. May take a while before we'll need those sunglasses. We still have quite a few clouds overhead as we continue to have those lake effect clouds coming in off of Lake Erie and Lake Ontario. Right now, main roadways around Buffalo looking good. We're at a full speed pace on all the usual busy routes. Thruway East, 190 South along the river, inbound Kensington, the 290 East all clear at this hour. I'm Mike McQueen with your Buffalo area traffic.

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0: Lexington, inbound Route 5 on the Skyway, all running without delay. No incidents being reported locally. Thruway Authority did report one westbound on the thruway just past the Batavia exit. Be aware. I'm Mike McQueen with your Buffalo area traffic.
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1: Looks like we have our first trouble spot of the morning. It's on the thruway east in Cheektowaga, just before the 33 ramps, about halfway between Walden and the 33. It looks like the right shoulder may be blocked either with a minor accident or a disabled vehicle. Because of that, there are delays in place, stretching back toward William Street in Cheektowaga, about a mile and a half, 2 mile backup. Be aware, it's a slow go through that spot. Elsewhere, still at full speed, I'm Mike McQueen with your Buffalo area traffic.
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0: delays are stretching back toward William Street. So it's about a 2-mile backup, losing again around 5 minutes. Be aware. Elsewhere, typical traffic volume filling in now. I'm Mike McQueen with your Buffalo area traffic.
1: There is no typical CS.

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6: It's public service. People need advice. We're here for you. 1-800-947-3979. We'll give you an opinion. Doesn't mean it's right. One of us probably will be. Chase in Nashville listening on 102.9 The Buzz. Hi, Chase. What's going on?
11: Hey, morning, guys. What's going on? I feel kind of creepy. I've called y'all like 3 times now.
6: Okay.
11: So I'm 34, right? And my wife, and by the way, it's my wife. She's okay. And we just celebrated our anniversary of 2 years. And so we have been together almost 5 years. And for like probably, I'd say at least 75% of the time we've been together, we were attached at the hip, right?
6: Okay.
11: And now I work in Nashville. She works elsewhere. But anytime, like, you know, I get off work, anytime, and this is only really one small issue that has to do with a slew of them. Like, she wants to be up my butt. She wants to be, you know, and I let me start off by saying I love my wife.
6: On, Chase.
11: She's my best friend.
6: Wait, Chase?
11: Yeah.
8: You're going to need to finish a sentence.
6: Yeah, you're like a Fred Armisen character right now. Basically, what I think you're saying is your wife wants to spend time with you and you want to do other things. Is that it?
11: No, that's not exactly.
6: Okay, then in a more clear way,
9: yeah.
6: Give us 2 sentences to tell us the problem.
11: In a more clear way is I'm afraid to ask for time to go out and be able to, cause I don't want to hurt her. Like, I don't, like, because of the amount of time that we've spent together and

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2: Looks like we're moving well past the peak of rush hour. Still slow in a couple of spots. The thruway east and west Seneca is still under speed as you approach the 190 split into the 190 north work zone. You're still losing maybe 1 or 2 minutes along that stretch. And about the same on the inbound Kensington this morning. It's been busy past Eggert towards Suffolk Grider in the 198 split. Closer to full speed once again on the 290 east at Main and the 190 south down along the river route. I'm Mike McQueen with your Buffalo area traffic.
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2: First time since sunrise this morning, we're seeing some breaks in the clouds. A little bit of sunshine on the camera view on the 290 East near Main Street and the Blue Water Tower. Good to see that. And the pace looking good there as well. Maybe an extra minute still needed along that stretch. About the same on the Thruway East approaching the 190 split into the 190 North work zone. Still a little sluggish there. Elsewhere, we are close to full speed. No new incidents to report. I'm Mike McQueen with your Buffalo area traffic.
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1: It's Puddle of Mud and Blurry on this Tuesday morning. And here's a good question for you. See, I've fed my dog plenty of stuff off my plate over the years, but apparently there are a bunch of people out there who are willing to return the favor. Let's check out this new report. 23% of dog owners say they have tried their dog's food without hesitation. And there's another 16% said they've tried it once, just out of curiosity, just to see what it tastes like. But for me, that's a big no. That's a big hell no. And here's the part that might explain it. 45% of dog owners say their dog's food is actually higher quality than the food they eat. Like nearly half also admit they pay more attention to their dog's diet and health than their own, which is, you know, probably true. I mean, you'll spend 20 minutes reading the ingredients on a bag of dog food, then drive through Taco Bell and order something called the Beefy Mystery Taco or something without a single question. So here's what I want to know. How much money would it take for you to sit down and eat an entire bowl of your dog's food? I tried to talk my son into doing it today instead of cereal, and he refused. Like, come on, kid, I'll give you $5 to eat a bowl of dog food with milk. Yeah. Let me know if you would do it. I'd love to hear it via the app, okay? All right, Aerosmith coming up, Black Crowes on the way. Plus, we're going to hear the new one from Shinedown. Don't you go anywhere.
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1: Black Crowes and Hard to Handle on this Tuesday morning. 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All right, let's keep it rolling now with the latest from Shinedown. This is Young Again.

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It's the Offspring, Gotta Get Away. 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

0: It's been 21 years since Tony Iommi released a solo project, and now he's back at it again with another banger. He's got his new album due out here on October 23rd. That's off the upcoming new album, New Music from Tony Iommi.
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1: Well, we got another exciting episode of Dig This coming up as Slash has officially reached a level of rock star immortality that very few people achieve. Forget the Hall of Fame. Forget the Grammys. This dude now has a snake named after him. A snake named after Slash. I got the details on the way with Dig This coming up in 7 minutes. Don't go anywhere.

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1: It's Mammoth and the Spell on this Tuesday morning, as it is time now for another exciting episode of Dig This, where I got something I know you can dig, man. You can see there are plenty of ways to know you've made it, especially plenty of ways to know you made it as a rock star. I mean, you sell millions of records, or you get inducted in the Rock and Roll Hall of Fame. You know, in this guy's case, South Park does a whole episode about you. And maybe someday somebody puts your name on a street. Or scientists discover a new species of snake and name the whole damn thing after you. That's apparently what just happened to Slash. Yeah, a newly discovered species of snake has officially been named after GNR's guitarist. And really, if you're going to name a snake after a rock star, I think Slash totally makes sense. With the long hair, likes hanging around in the jungle. Probably shouldn't surprise one in the dark. Yeah, doesn't give much more detail on the species itself that I read, but the headline is good enough for me. I mean, Slash now has his own snake species. And somewhere Axl Rose is wondering why nobody named an angry badger after him or something. I could see that happening, maybe, in the future. Fingers crossed. There you have it. It's Dig This. It's like the Chili Peppers and Led Zepp coming up. Don't go anywhere.
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1: Led Zepp on this Tuesday, gearing up for the lunch hour as Nickelback is gearing up to release their 11th studio album due out here just in time for Halloween. Coming out on October 30th, new music off the upcoming new Nickelback album. Here's Rattle the Cage.

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Got another Breaking Ben flyaway code word happening shortly after 2 o'clock. 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

Buffalo's Real Rock, 92.9 WBUF. Green Day on this Tuesday, kicking off the lunch hour as coming up. When nature calls, sometimes you got to move fast. But today's dum-dum was allegedly doing 117 mile an hour to reach the bathroom that was still 61 miles away. I got that full story coming up here in about 7 minutes. First, it's the funeral portrait and dark thoughts.

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1: Fine dining music for the lunch hour as you're stuffing your face. It's classic Black Sabbath as it is time now for your dum-dum of the day. Stupid dummies doing stupid stuff, and today's dum-dum is another Florida man story. A 30-year-old Florida man arrested earlier this month after deputies say they clocked him doing 117 mile an hour in a 70 mile an hour zone. And they asked him why he was driving like he was qualifying for Daytona. He apparently had to poo. he had a little bathroom emergency. He told deputies he was trying to get to Buc-ee's. And I'll give him this. Like, if you're going to choose a gas station bathroom, we already know Buc-ee's is like the Taj Mahal of gas station bathrooms. But there's just one problem. The nearest Buc-ee's was still 61 miles away. It's like, dude, come on. Like, if you already are code brown and you still got 61 miles to go, like, Buc-ee's is no longer an option. So start looking for an exit, a gas station, maybe a tree, or go find a bucket instead of a Buc-ee's, all right? But still, this guy getting slapped with a bunch of charges, including reckless driving and super speeding. So congratulations, brother. You landed yourself at the top spot as our dum-dum of the day with more of the lunch hour coming up. Don't go anywhere.
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92.9 WBUF. It's Shinedown and Monsters, all part of the lunch hour. And speaking of monsters, a California proposal that would have banned the sale of genetically engineered designer pets, including glow-in-the-dark rabbits and unicorns, has stalled in the state legislature. Yeah, that's the kind of stuff they're arguing over in Sacramento. Yes, glow-in-the-dark rabbits and unicorns. Can't make this stuff up. Let's keep it rolling now with new music from A Perfect Circle. Here's Starless.

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the latest with 3 days grace and don't want to go home tonight as those guys at home resting up for the second leg of their Alienation tour, which is going to be kicking off here in October in Mississippi. 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As we continue now with the lunch hour, it's Van Halen.

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1: The mighty Metallica. As you just got done stuffing your face, it is about time to feed your brain. Your facts of the day coming up. Tinder actually worked in Antarctica. Sony made cassette Walkmans way longer than you'd think. And Chilean sea bass have been lying to us our whole lives. They got the facts of the day coming up in 7 minutes.

never said nothing is impossible has clearly never seen how you spend your workday. 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
1: I hope to be as cool as Jim Bob someday. I hope to own property, like enough property where I can just go in my backyard in my underwear and shoot my gun. Pow, pow, pow. You know, like Jim Bob. It's hardy as it is. Time now for your facts of the day. Time to feed your brain. Fun facts that might come in handy your next pub trivia night. You never know. Like this one right here. Did you know that the original Toy Story in 1995 was the first feature-length movie made entirely with computer imagery? Yeah, first one. 31 years later, we're using computers now to make videos of Bigfoot reviewing Taco Bell on TikTok. So that's technology. We're living in the future, man. There's been at least one Tinder match in Antarctica. I thought that was a fun fact. Back in 2013, an American scientist found another scientist who was 45 minutes away, and they both swiped right. Yeah, I mean, the dating pool's pretty shallow. You're not going to swipe left. I mean, 45 minutes at a helicopter for a Tinder date, she better look exactly like her profile picture. Sony continued producing and selling cassette Walkmans until 2010. I thought that was wild. I mean, that means there was a brief period where you could buy an iPhone 4 and a brand new cassette Walkman. There's people listening right now like, what's the cassette? Shut up, little kid. Patrick Ewing almost went to the University of North Carolina. It means he would have been teammates with Michael Jordan. But there was a huge KKK rally happening during his visit of campus, and he said, yeah, not for me. So he went to Georgetown instead. Yeah, that'll pretty much end the recruiting visit right there. And finally, Chilean sea bass isn't actually Chilean sea bass. Its real name is Patagonian toothfish. The name was changed because Chilean sea bass sounded more appetizing. I mean, you really want to eat a Patagonian toothfish? I don't think so. So there you go. Your facts of the day. Feeding your brain is I Got Bush coming up, plus Tom Petty, and we'll hear the new one from The Warning. Don't go anywhere.
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1: It's the Offspring and the Kids Aren't All Right. Is you're going to want to gather around, kids, as we got some hot, fresh, out of the oven new music for you now from Ashes to New. 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

better be getting your typing fingers ready. 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Your chance of seeing Breakin' Ben, Chevelle, and Starset in Palm Beach, Florida, coming up here just a little after 2 o'clock. But right now, let's keep it rolling with Breakin' Benjamin. It's so cold.

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1: It's time to soak up the sun, the beach, and the rock. 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
0: All right, bust out that app and type in this following code word for your chance to win that flyaway to Florida to see Breaking Benjamin, Chevelle, and Starset in West Palm Beach, Florida this October. Round trip airfare for two, hotel accommodations for two nights, plus tickets to the show, all part of the prize pack. All you gotta do is plug in this following code for your chance to win. This hour's code word is WISH. W-I-S-H, WISH. If it's always been your wish to see Breaking Benjamin in Florida, well then, you could have that wish come true with code word WISH. 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
1: It's Guns N' Roses on this Tuesday afternoon, as it is time now for some news that doesn't suck. I got the good news stories making the rounds today. And first up, talk about a fisherman in Mexico named Erasto Valdez, who was rescued after spending 15 days trapped inside an underwater cave system. That's pretty spooky, right? He's stuck in complete darkness, and he survived by drinking water that he found inside the chamber. And rescuers eventually reached him and had to guide him back through the underwater cave using a rescuer's air supply. But 15 days, man. I lose cell service for 15 minutes and start preparing for my final exit. You know? Then you got eight teenagers in Idaho known as the 208 Boys. They started posting videos online and built an audience of nearly 200,000 followers. Instead of using the following to sell energy drinks, they started cleaning up the Boise River. Yeah, their cleanup videos took off and inspired more support from the community. So, good work for the 208 Boys! And then you got a dog named Reese, who's back home after falling nearly 70 feet off a cliff in Nova Scotia. Firefighters used a drone to locate him, and a rope rescue team lowered rescuers down the cliff. The entire operation took about 5 hours, but they eventually got the pup, Reese, safely back to the top. And thankfully, he's doing much better. A fisherman survives 15 days underground, teenagers cleaning up a river, and Reese lives to chase another squirrel. That's some news that doesn't suck, because I got Stained coming up, plus the Chili Peppers and Led Zepp on the way. Don't go anywhere.
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New music from Tim Montana off of his new album, The Entire State of Tim Montana. That's Break Me Down as we continue on this Tuesday afternoon with Poison.

Devil's Lettuce Studios. Devil's Lettuce. Zenfully Good Greens in West Seneca. This is WBUF and WBUF HD1. 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This is 92.9 WBUF, Buffalo's Real Rock.

Free beer and hot wings in the morning. Loudwire Nights with Chuck Armstrong. KC at work. I'm Pat McMahon. I help get you home here on Buffalo's Real Rock 92.9 WBUF. Should kids be banned from this? Americans think so. I'll tell you what this is after Metallica and Seether on 92.9 WBUF.

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Americans think kids should be banned from this. 92.9 WBUF, Buffalo's Real Rock. I'm Pat McMahon. Two-thirds of Americans believe kids 16 and under should be banned from having social media. Over half of people believe it's the parents' responsibility to protect their kids online. That's where I feel like we don't do the best job as parents. We hand our kids phones that have access to everything. There's no restrictions. They can get social media accounts to create them. And guess what? They do, even if you tell them not to. You know why? Because they're kids and they're curious, and that's what they do. I agree with most Americans. I don't think kids under the age of 16 should have social media. I don't think people under the age of 18 should have social media, to be perfectly honest with you. I think it's a disease. You know how much time I spend on TikTok just wasting my day? It's stupid. I am not a child, although I act like one on a regular basis. Do you think kids 16 and under should be banned from social media? Tell me. 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

Should kids 16 and younger be banned from social media? 92.9 WBUF. Dave texts in on her app and says, only if adults can be banned too. 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

0: for you to think about and get wrinkly over. 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
1: Just remember that almost 100% of the world doesn't know or care you exist. 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A glory hole, but for petting dogs. Those are Shower Thoughts. 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

Brian Perds has reignited the love of grunge single-handedly. His new album, Can't Cry, is out now. You should check it out. This is Ryan Perds. 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

promise not to get political or anything on our social media. 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

Devil's Lettuce Studios. Devil's Lettuce, Senvely Good Greens, and West Seneca. We are WBUF and WBUF HD1, Buffalo, a Down Square Media station. 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
1: If I wasn't so lazy, I'd punch you in the stomach.
0: 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That wasn't a question. 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Yeah. 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

0: Western New York's in another fight with Downstate. 92.9 WBUF, Buffalo's Real Rock. I'm Pat McMahon. This time we're fighting about the state food. What should the state food be here in New York? There's an online poll currently underway at statefood.org. In first position right now is pizza, followed by bagels, then wings. And I say that we're fighting again here in Western New York with Downstate because I'm pretty sure Downstate's voting for pizza and bagels. Nothing against pizza. All about it. And I love a bagel. But if we want wings to win this competition, we got to step our game up, Western New York. So vote early and vote often for what the state food should be. You can get more information at WBUF.com and on our 92.9 WBUF app. Let's make wings the state food. Unless, of course, you don't want that, because maybe you think wings should be a Buffalo-only thing, which I get. Have some Lincoln Park for you coming up in 6 minutes. 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
2: Good afternoon. Some sunshine for the Tuesday drive home and a few issues to watch for. There's a multi-vehicle accident on the 290 between Millersport Highway and the 990 in Amherst. Vehicles along with police and tow trucks are off on the right-hand shoulder. Traffic will slow in that area, so plan for a little extra time. Also, if you are traveling in Newstead, Main Street is closed in both directions from Buell Street to South Newstead Road, and that's because of an accident. Expect delays there as well. 190 is working well in and out of downtown so far.

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1: This grinding of gears comes from Viv, who says, what really grinds my gears is people coming into work smelling like rancid bio. How the hell do you not know you stink? I work with people that smell so bad they leave a stink cloud that lasts 5 minutes after they've left. My boss makes them sign a workplace policy to make sure they shower before they come into work. They sign it and ignore it. Jeez, Viv, where the hell do you work? Sounds terrible. I used to work with a guy in radio, not here, who like never showered. And he'd come to the studio, and the studios are not big. Breaking news, you're only feet from each other, and you would smell this guy from across the building. He was so disgusting. And they had to make him sign a thing that said he would shower. He sort of followed it. So I understand what you're going through, Viv, and I'm sorry that you are. Thanks for telling me what grinds your gears. You can do what Viv did, tell me what grinds your gears, by texting in on our 92.9 WBUF app or at 293-1716, area code 716-293-1716. 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
0: 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From the Just Call Jed Traffic Center, here's another 92.9 WBUF traffic update.
2: Traveling along the 290 eastbound, watch for a multi-vehicle accident between the 990 and Millersport Highway in Amherst. Vehicles and police are off on the right-hand shoulder, but traffic is quite slow as folks are moving out of that right-hand lane with move-over laws in place, and of course a lot of rubbernecking delays as well. Mainline Thruway is going to slow through Cheektowaga between the 290, 33, and Walden Avenue. As you're traveling on the 33, that's in decent shape. Minor slowdowns outbound to the Mainline Thruway interchange. And the 190 northbound is also starting to slow a bit, making your way out of downtown, heading towards the Peace Bridge. I'm Keith Kelly with your Buffalo area traffic.
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0: Devil's Lettuce Studios. 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It's time to soak up the sun, the beach, and the rock. We're giving you a trip to see Breaking Benjamin, Chevelle, and Starset in Palm Beach.
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92.9 WBUF, Buffalo's Real Rock. I'm Pat McMahon. The Bills' injury list is long. Maybe it improves today. I'll tell you if it does in your Wagons and Swords report. Everything Buffalo sports after Jelly Roll, but first Ozzy Osbourne. 92.9 WBUF.

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0: circle the wagons, sharpen the swords. It's the Wagons and Swords Report. 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
1: Buffalo Bills getting ready for the Pittsburgh Steelers in their final preseason game, Thursday night football at Highmark Stadium. Now, will the starters play in this game? Head coach Joe Brady addressed that today.
2: There will be some guys that are starters that are going to be playing in the game. You know, who that is, that's going to be kind of a thing that we're going to talk to after today's practice.
1: That from the Buffalo Bills on X. One of the starters not playing is Josh Allen. He will not see the field in the final preseason game. He may get to call some plays, though, it was revealed. He spoke to the media after practice today and was asked what kind of play caller does he think he could be.
3: I'd like to think that I'm a pretty balanced play caller, but I feel like as a quarterback, you kind of know the plays that are the plays that you want to get to. I feel like those would come off the call sheet very early. So, explosive play caller.
1: That also from the Buffalo Bills on X. Not practicing today was once again Keon Coleman, Mecole Hardman, and Khalil Shakir, Jude Browery, Connor McGovern, Cedric Van Pran Granger, Ty Johnson, Ed Oliver, Javon Solomon, Terrell Bernard, Joe Andreessen, CJ Gardner Johnson. All were not practicing today. Bills and Steelers, Thursday night football, 7 o'clock kickoff from Highmark Stadium. That's your Wagons and Swords Report. Everything Buffalo sports. I'm Pat McMahon. 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
2: Traveling on the 290 West in Amherst, watch for an accident just past Millersport Highway. The right lane is blocked. Traffic is getting by in that center and left-hand lane, but of course we're seeing a lot of rubbernecking delays and some slowdowns as folks are merging out of that right-hand lane. As you travel onto the mainline thruway, still looking at a bit of congestion between the 290, 33 Walden and William. And the 190 northbound is slower out of downtown, making her way towards Niagara Street and the Peace Bridge. I'm Keith Kelly with your Buffalo area traffic.
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0: Is New York one of the hardest working states in America? 92.9 WBUF, Buffalo's Real Rock. I'm Pat McMahon. Wallet Hub did a survey about the hardest working states. Number one and two is South and North Dakota. Where's New York? Number 44, near the bottom of the list. In fact, most of the Northeast is at the bottom of the list, which I take exception to that. I think New Yorkers are hard workers. I know people in Buffalo bust their ass. One of the things they based it on is the average work week hours, which New York is also near the bottom of the list for, which I don't know that that's a bad thing. It means we're at home more than they are in like the Dakotas and such. Then again, it also might mean it's because our economy just isn't as good, which is also probably true. What do you think? Is New York a hardworking state? Are people in Buffalo hardworking? I think definitely yes. Let me know. Text in on our 92.9 WBUF app or get at me at 293-1716. 293-1716. 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One more time, let's check your ride home.
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2: Traveling across the major routes, a couple issues to watch for. An accident on the 90 eastbound in Cheektowaga past the 33 as you're heading up towards Cleveland Drive. We have the center lane blocked there. Traffic is quite slow getting by on the left and right-hand side. You're backed up to almost William Street at this point, so expect a delay there on the 90 east and some rubbernecking delays on the 90 west. Also on the 290 westbound, watch for an accident past Millersport Highway as you're heading up towards the 990. We have the right lane blocked there. A couple vehicles off on the right shoulder. Police are on the scene. Traffic will slow in that area as well. Watch for delays on the 190 northbound out of downtown heading up past the Peace Bridge. And outbound Route 5 is going to slow from Outer Harbor Drive heading out towards Ridge Road. I'm Keith Kelly with your Buffalo area traffic.
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0: Devil's Lettuce Studios. 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

92.9 WBUF. 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Get ring-

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1: This grinding of gears comes from Viv, who says, what really grinds my gears is people coming into work smelling like rancid bio. How the hell do you not know you stink? I work with people that smell so bad they leave a stink cloud that lasts 5 minutes after they've left. My boss makes them sign a workplace policy to make sure they shower before they come into work. They sign it and ignore it. Jeez, Viv, where the hell do you work? Sounds terrible. I used to work with a guy in radio, not here, who like never showered. And he'd come to the studio, and studios are not big, breaking news. You're only feet from each other, and you would smell this guy from across the building. He was so disgusting. And they had to make him sign a thing that said he would shower. He sort of followed it. So I understand what you're going through, Viv, and I'm sorry that you are. Thanks for telling me what grinds your gears. You can do what Viv did, tell me what grinds your gears, by texting in on our 92.9 WBUF app or at 293-1716, area code 716-293-1716. 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

0: The Cloudwire Knights, you know that one, man. That is Zombie and Dragula off of his debut solo album that came out on this day in 1998. Hellbilly Deluxe, 13 Tales of Cadaverous Cavorting Inside the Spook Show International. Happy anniversary to that one, man. You can dive into the history and the legacy of that record at loudwire.com. While you check that out, I'm taking a quick break. When I get back, we are still hanging with tonight's special guest, Tony Iommi.
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Devil's Lettuce, Senvely Good Greens, and West Seneca. 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